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0: Hello, everyone. Chief Mike here again from the Galax Fire Department. Welcome to our favorite hunting season of the year. That's right, it's duck season. The Great Galax Duck Race is scheduled for Saturday, July 4th at 10 a.m. in beautiful downtown Galax. A truckload of rubber duckies, each with their very own number, will be dumped into Chestnut Creek. The ticket holder matching the number on the first duck to cross the finish line wins $1,000. The Great Galax Duck Race is just another fun fundraiser produced by the Galax Fire Department to further our mission of saving lives and property. 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
2: A former Virginia assistant principal is back in court. NBC's Stephanie Glask reports Ebony Parker faces felony charges in the 2023 shooting of first grade teacher Abigail Swerner by a 6-year-old student.
3: Parker was indicted in 2024 on 8 child abuse charges, one for each bullet in the 9mm handgun brought into Swerner's classroom. She pleaded not guilty.
2: Each count carries a maximum sentence of 5 years in prison. A jury found Parker negligent in a previous civil trial and awarded Swerner $10 million in damages. Jury selection began Monday in her criminal trial. The Commonwealth becomes the first state in the South to establish a statewide paid family and medical leave program.
4: The program will provide up to 12 weeks of partial wage replacement for eligible workers for various reasons. Payroll contributions are set to begin in April 2028, with benefits available later that year. Virginia Labor Secretary Jessica Luman discussed the program's impact on workers and business, saying it could cost workers less than $10 a week. WRIC reports that some unresolved questions do remain, including whether Virginians working in other states will have to contribute to the program. I'm Katie Gray.
2: It's another scorching hot day in the Commonwealth. Virginians will not see any relief until Thursday when a cold front moves in, bringing with it a chance of rain. Showers and thunderstorms are possible throughout the day Thursday and Friday, and the break in hot temperatures will be brief, with highs expected to be back or close to above normal for Saturday through the Memorial Day holiday. While many want student loan reform to prevent overbearing education costs for students, a coalition of 24 Democratic states, including Virginia and Washington, D.C., are suing the Trump administration over student loan limits on nursing and healthcare degrees. A lawsuit was filed in federal court Tuesday challenging a rule that limits the amount of federal student loans for those seeking a graduate degree in several healthcare fields. I'm Rebecca Hughes.
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1: 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Chief Mike here again with another segment of Chatting with the Chief. 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
2: Dominion Energy officials vow $2 billion in customer payouts, mostly for Virginia, if the merger with NextEra Energy is passed by state regulators. A spokesperson says those payouts would be distributed within 2 years of the merger being complete, with 80% of that money going to customers in Virginia. Virginia Tech public policy professor David Bieri tells ABC 13.
3: Part of the reason why the acquisition is happening is because it gives NextEra access to a honeypot or profit areas.
2: Bieri says the merger is not a done deal.
3: This is the intent to merge. This is not a done deal, because the most important thing is, of course, that this needs to be approved by a variety of federal and state regulators. But the government can say no.
2: Lawmakers are divided on whether rates will really come down or not. Authorities in Virginia Beach arrested a suspect in a 40-year-old murder case. Police announced the arrest of 66-year-old Charles Berry of Newington, Connecticut yesterday. Investigators believe Berry sexually assaulted and killed 22-year-old Roberta Walls in 1986. The Virginia Beach Police Department is expected to release more details about the investigation and arrest later today. Governor Spanberger has vetoed bills that would have established a retail marijuana marketplace in Virginia. The governor announced that she has killed two bills that would have created the marketplace. Bill sponsor Senator LaCharisse Aird spoke to CBS 6.
4: Now we're left in a position of uncertainty.
2: Spanberger says her proposed changes included stronger penalties for law violators, training for enforcers, and definitive testing methods. She says the veto is because she wants to learn lessons from other states and ensure strong oversight of the program on day one. The governor also vetoed bills that would have established a prescription drug affordability board, saying evidence from other states shows that such boards are expensive and fail to meet their stated goals. I'm Rebecca Hughes.
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2: A former Virginia assistant principal is back in court. NBC's Stephanie Glask reports Ebony Parker faces felony charges in the 2023 shooting of first grade teacher Abigail Swerner by a 6-year-old student.
3: Parker was indicted in 2024 on 8 child abuse charges, one for each bullet in the 9mm handgun brought into Zwerner's classroom. She pleaded not guilty.
2: Each count carries a maximum sentence of 5 years in prison. A jury found Parker negligent in a previous civil trial and awarded Zwerner $10 million in damages. Jury selection began Monday in her criminal trial. The Commonwealth becomes the first state in the South to establish a statewide paid family and medical leave program.
4: The program will provide up to 12 weeks of partial wage replacement for eligible workers for various reasons. Payroll contributions are set to begin in April 2028 with benefits available later that year. Virginia Labor Secretary Jessica Luman discussed the program's impact on workers and business, saying it could cost workers less than $10 a week. WRIC reports that some unresolved questions do remain, including whether Virginians working in other states will have to contribute to the program. I'm Katie Gray.
2: It's another scorching hot day in the Commonwealth. Virginians will not see any relief until Thursday when a cold front moves in, bringing with it a chance of rain. Showers and thunderstorms are possible throughout the day Thursday and Friday, and the break in hot temperatures will be brief, with highs expected to be back or close to above normal for Saturday through the Memorial Day holiday. While many want student loan reform to prevent overbearing education costs for students, a coalition of 24 Democratic states, including Virginia and Washington, D.C., are suing the Trump administration over student loan limits on nursing and health care degrees. A lawsuit was filed in federal court Tuesday challenging a rule that limits the amount of federal student loans for those seeking a graduate degree.

0: in several healthcare fields. I'm Rebecca Hughes.
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2: Time now for a minute in the garden with Andre Viet.
3: How do I know if my cantaloupe is ripe and ready to pick? Here are some pointers. The color changes from green to buff. The netting becomes more pronounced. The stem of the melon is completely dry and slips cleanly from the melon. With watermelons, the pigtail tendril withers. If you thump the watermelon, it has a sharp, high-pitched sound. It is not ready.
4: Happy gardening. I'm Andre Viet.
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1: Hello again, everyone. It's Chief Mike from the Galax Fire Department with another segment of Chatting with the Chief. So it's the middle of the night and suddenly the smoke alarms are going off in your house. Do you know where to go? More importantly, do your children know where to go? Everyone needs to head to your family meeting place. 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
3: James Herman Huffman, age 91, of Galax, Virginia, passed away Wednesday at his home. Survived by his wife, Vera Howe Huffman of Galax, Virginia, daughters Lisa Huffman and Danny Jones of Pulaski, Virginia, Sonia Huffman of Galax, Virginia, son and daughter-in-law Steve and Karen Huffman of Galax, Virginia, four grandchildren and seven great-grandchildren. Graveside services will be held Wednesday at 11 a.m. in the Southwest Virginia Veterans Cemetery. The family will receive friends Tuesday evening from 5:30 till 7 at the Vaughn Gwynn Funeral Home. In lieu of flowers, the family requests donations be made to either the St. Jude's Children's Hospital or the Shriners Children's Hospital. The deceased again is James Herman Huffman, age 91, of Galax, Virginia, passed away Wednesday at his home. David MacArthur Matney, age 83, of Dougsboro, passed away Saturday, May 16th at his home. Survivors include his wife, Jesse Matney, and sons Robert Dell Matney, Jackie and Randall and David Matney, and Debbie and sister Nell Ken. Also surviving are six grandchildren and two great-grandchildren. A private family service will be held at a later date, Vaughn Gwynn McGrady Chapel, serving the Matney family. The deceased again, David MacArthur Matney, age 83, of Dougsboro, passed away Saturday, May 16th at his home.
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1: In Nehemiah chapter 2, verse 4, it says, "The king said, 'What is it you request?' And then Nehemiah said, 'Then I prayed to the Lord of heaven.'" You see, Nehemiah recognized there was a greater king than King Artaxerxes, the King of Kings and Lord of Lords, that that king would one day bow to, that the president and all great leaders will all bow to, because God rules and reigns, and he should be our first response and our last resort. Have you called upon the Lord? God says in Jeremiah, "Call upon me, and I will answer you, and show you great and mighty things, which thou knowest not." 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
2: A man has died after a crash between a motorcycle and a tractor trailer in Fairfax County. The crash happened in the area of Route 29 in Meadow Estates near Centerville yesterday afternoon. The motorcycle rider died before he could be taken to the hospital. The cause of the crash is under investigation and more details are expected later today. A weather system at the Mercer County Airport in Bluefield is currently inoperable, leaving forecasters unable to track the actual high and low temperatures. This has caused uncertainty about whether Bluefield reached 90 degrees, which would trigger a free lemonade day in the region. The Bluefield Daily Telegraph reports the automated surface observing system issue is due to a power supply problem, and that part is on order to fix it. The area is also experiencing a severe drought, but rain is expected over the Memorial Day weekend to help alleviate those dry conditions. Richmond Ambulance Authority is responding to a letter from Mayor Danny Avula regarding the handling of EMS 911 calls in the city.
3: The mayor wants to maintain the current system where all 911 calls are taken at the city's emergency communication center, despite controversy over call prioritization. WRIC reports the debate has been ongoing for over a year, with the Richmond Ambulance Authority seeking more control over EMS calls. Data comparisons and presentations have led City Council to support RAA categorization and controlling EMS calls again, despite the mayor's opposition. The issue will be discussed further at an upcoming Public Safety Committee meeting, May 28th. I'm Thomas Cage.
2: The city of Danville will begin charging a higher tax rate for properties that house data centers. The city council unanimously approved a 95-cent increase in that tax rate yesterday. Data centers will now be charged $1.20 for every $100 of assessed property value. The increase takes effect July 1st. I'm Rebecca Hughes.
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2: The Lynchburg Republican City Committee voted to change the way ballots are counted for the upcoming Firehouse primary. They opted for ranked choice voting to determine the three candidates who will receive the Republican nomination for the city council's at-large seats. The decision came after concerns were raised about the initial balloting process, with former city councilman Jeff Hegelson proposing the change to ensure voters could select three equally weighted preferences. Despite some opposition citing party rules, the LRCC ultimately amended the primary to a plurality system, allowing voters to select their top three choices with all votes counted. The primary is scheduled for May 30th. Armed Forces Brewing Company has filed a $50 million lawsuit against individuals for allegedly orchestrating a campaign to damage their reputation. The lawsuit accuses the defendants, Robert Butch Bracknell, Zach Roberts, as well as Andrew and Stacy Coupland, of economic isolation through social media campaigns and spreading false narratives. CEO Alan Beal stated that the defendants conspired to pressure customers and partners to sever ties with the company. 10 On Your Side reports the lawsuit also mentions intimidation tactics on social media. This legal action follows controversy surrounding the brewery's arrival in Norfolk and remarks made by a shareholder. First responders in Southampton County and Franklin will be getting a technology upgrade soon. Scott Kimbler explains.
3: Congresswoman Jen Kiggins presented a check for just under $630,000 to fund modernizations of public safety communications used by first responders in two jurisdictions. Tidewater News reports the new radio system will improve communication and ensure coverage for emergency situations by providing 95% coverage across the area, benefiting law enforcement, fire, and police services. Kiggins expressed gratitude for the opportunity to support community needs and emphasized the importance of effective communication for first responders.
2: I'm Rebecca Hughes.
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Good afternoon. You are beaching with Betty here on WCGX. The cat, the Catalinas. Yeah, summertime is calling me for sure with these wonderful, man, 80-degree temperatures. I'm telling you what, it is feeling like summertime for sure. And we started off with, of course, the Fantastic Shakers and Myrtle Beach Days here on a Wednesday, the 20th day of May. Welcome, welcome. Glad you all are here. We are here beaching with Betty every day, Monday through Thursday, 12 to 1, playing your favorites in Carolina beach music, soul, R&B, and just some feel-good music to get you through your lunchtime hour, and that's what we're going to hopefully try to do today. We're at 80 degrees right now in Galax under sunny skies. The forecast calling for maybe some clouds moving in, maybe some showers this afternoon with a record high of around 84 for us this afternoon. Chance of rain is at 30%. We'll have some southwest winds, 5 to 10 miles per hour. Then for tonight, some clouds, a stray shower, or thunderstorm is possible with a low of 63. But right now, we've got 80 degrees and sunshine. It's going to cool off a little bit. Maybe some showers are going to be moving in over the weekend, and it'll be a little bit cooler. But enjoy those 80s if you're a summer person like me and love the 80s. So I hope you can enjoy it, or stay cool if you can. You got the splash pad is open in Carroll County. Now they opened up Monday, so that is open if you want to go over there and just splash around, get cooled off a little bit, take the kiddos over there and have some fun at the splash pad in Carroll County. That is open. All right, so we are back in the music on Beaching with Betty. We've got the Tempest with the first one.

We're going to get cooled off a little bit, take the kiddos over there and have some fun at the Splash Pad in Carroll County. That is open. All right, so we are back in the music on Beach with Betty. We've got the Tempest with the first one on the beach.

Good afternoon. You're beaching with Betty on WCGX, The Cat. Music there from Jim Quick and Coastline, the 843. Yeah, they're going to be coming to the 336. Yeah, in Mount Airy, North Carolina. Jim Quick and Coastline will be at the Blackman Amphitheater tomorrow night. Yeah, May 21st. Tomorrow night, 7:30 p.m. on stage at the Blackman. Jim Quick and Coastline. For you Coastline crazies. And then Friday night, the Special Occasion Band will be there. And Saturday night, the Pink Slips Band will be on stage. 7:30 p.m., $20 admission at the gate, or have those season passes. Hopefully you got those, because they've got lots and lots of shows and good artists all summer long there at the Blackman Amphitheater. And you can watch their Facebook page in case of rain. I know it's been calling for some rain maybe over the weekend, so sometimes they will move the shows indoors to the Andy Griffith Playhouse just right across the street. So if that happens, just watch the Facebook page, Blackman Amphitheater's Facebook page, Story Arts Council Facebook page, for any changes of the venue in case of the weather. But otherwise, should be on the Blackman Amphitheater stage tomorrow night, 7:30 p.m., Jim Quick and Coastline. Check out the schedule and all the details at surreyarts.org. Surreyarts.org. 26 minutes after 12 noon, 80 degrees. Current temperature reading here at the Cat Studios in Galax. Music on the way from Mr. Jackie Wilson.

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1: Hello, everyone. 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The Great Galax Duck Race is just another fun fundraiser produced by the Galax Fire Department to further our mission of saving lives and property. 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
2: Beachin' with Betty on WCGX, The Cat. It's very beachy.

All right, good afternoon. You're beaching with Betty on WCGX, The Cat. Sammy O'Banion singing about one of my favorite beach music festivals, one that's near and dear to my heart. Stuart Beach Music Festival is coming up in just a few weeks, June 11th through the 13th. It's actually expanded from just the one. They used to do it just on Saturdays, starting at 12 noon, like the song says, but they've expanded it. Starts now on Thursday night. They have Thursday night, Friday night, and Saturday. Three big days there, beach music in the woods. Yeah, a big old party in the woods. What is it? At Wayside Park, Stuart, Virginia. Like I said, one of my favorites. That's the very first festival I ever went to and seen these bands live and perform the music live, and got to meet General Norman Johnson there and got to shake his hand at the Stuart Beach Music Festival. That was a really great highlight. I loved being able to do that, and you get to meet some of them, and they're all so nice and friendly, and it's just a great great venue, great place to go. So get your tickets now if you haven't already. Beachfestival.com for that. The Embers are there Thursday night. Friday night, Pink Slips with Jim Quick and Coastline. And Saturday, the big day, the Tones, the Special Occasion Band, the Tams, and the Swinging Medallions. What a great lineup this year for Stuart Beach Music Festival. You don't want to miss any part of it, so go there. Get your tickets now and get all the information. Still may have a few camping sites left. I know that we're getting low. So, if you want to camp, you can camp there the whole weekend, if they still have space. But check it out, StuartBeachFestival.com. And I think it's even on Eventbrite. I believe their tickets are on there as well. You can buy tickets there, and it's several locations around the area as well. You can get them. But check it out. All the information is there, StuartBeachFestival.com. And the Embers, they're going to be there Thursday night, and they're also going to be doing a special Memorial Day concert in Louisville, North Carolina, close to Winston, right outside of Winston, North Carolina, so not very far from our area at all. And it's a free event there if you can try to catch that. The Embers doing their Memorial Day concert around 6 p.m. on Memorial Day, and we've got them right now for you. And I believe this is the Embers here right now. 634 634-

That is the latest and greatest song from the Mighty Mighty Tams, Little Red with I Tried. We also heard from the Swingin' Medallions, one of their latest, Hit Me With Those Horns. And, of course, the Embers, 634-5789. We heard from them as well. They are all going to be at the Stuart Beach Music Festival, June 11th through the 13th. Check it out, stuartbeachfestival.com, for the days and times of those bands. And get your tickets, and it's going to be a great time there in Stuart, Virginia, June 11th through the 13th. Okay, and that's about going to do it for me on this edition. Thank you so much for tuning my way today here on BeTune with Betty. I'll be back tomorrow at 12 noon, and we'll do it all over again. Wherever you do, whoever you encounter today, let's spread love and kindness and make this world a better place one person at a time. May God bless you all richly today. Thank you for beaching with Betty. Going to leave you with one from the Coastline Band, Jim Quick and Coastline, or at the Blackman Amphitheater tomorrow night in Mount Airy, North Carolina. And they will also be at the Stuart Beach Music Festival on that Friday night. So check it out, Jim Quick and Coastline.

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2: A man has died after a crash between a motorcycle and a tractor trailer in Fairfax County. The crash happened in the area of Route 29 and Meadow Estates near Centerville yesterday afternoon. The motorcycle rider died before he could be taken to the hospital. The cause of the crash is under investigation and more details are expected later today. A weather system at the Mercer County Airport in Bluefield is currently inoperable, leaving forecasters unable to track the actual high and low temperatures. This has caused uncertainty about whether Bluefield reached 90 degrees, which would trigger a free lemonade day in the region. The Bluefield Daily Telegraph reports the automated surface observing system issue is due to a power supply problem, and that part is on order to fix it. The area is also experiencing a severe drought, but rain is expected over the Memorial Day weekend to help alleviate those dry conditions. Richmond Ambulance Authority is responding to a letter from Mayor Danny Avula regarding the handling of EMS 911 calls in the city.
3: The mayor wants to maintain the current system where all 911 calls are taken at the city's emergency communications center.

0: despite controversy over call prioritization. WRIC reports the debate has been ongoing for over a year, with the Richmond Ambulance Authority seeking more control over EMS calls. Data comparisons and presentations have led City Council to support RAA categorization and controlling EMS calls again, despite the mayor's opposition. The issue will be discussed further at an upcoming Public Safety Committee meeting May 28th. I'm Thomas Cage.
1: The city of Danville will begin charging a higher tax rate for properties that house data centers. The city council unanimously approved a 95-cent increase in that tax rate yesterday. Data centers will now be charged $1.20 for every $100 of assessed property value. The increase takes effect July 1st. I'm Rebecca Hughes.
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1: Hello, everyone. Chief Mike here again from the Galax Fire Department. Welcome to our favorite hunting season of the year. 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The Great Galax Duck Race is scheduled for Saturday, July 4th at 10 a.m. in beautiful downtown Galax. A truckload of rubber duckies, each with their very own number, will be dumped into Chestnut Creek. The ticket holder matching the number on the first duck to cross the finish line wins $1,000. The Great Galax Duck Race is just another fun fundraiser produced by the Galax Fire Department to further our mission of saving lives and property. 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
3: James Herman Huffman, age 91, of Galax, Virginia, passed away Wednesday at his home, survived by his wife, Vera Howe Huffman of Galax, Virginia, daughters Lisa Huffman and Danny Jones of Pulaski, Virginia, Sonia Huffman of Galax, Virginia, son and daughter-in-law Steve and Karen Huffman of Galax, Virginia, four grandchildren and seven great-grandchildren. Graveside services will be held Wednesday at 11 a.m. in the Southwest Virginia Veterans Cemetery. The family will receive friends Tuesday evening from 5:30 till 7 at the Vaughn Gwynn Funeral Home. In lieu of flowers, the family requests donations be made to either the St. Jude's Children's Hospital or the Shriners Children's Hospital. The deceased again is James Herman Huffman, age 91, of Galax, Virginia, passed away Wednesday at his home. David MacArthur Matney, age 83, of Dougsboro, passed away Saturday, May 16th, at his home. Survivors include his wife, Jesse Matney, and sons Robert Dale Matney, Jackie and Randall and David Matney, and Debbie and sister Nell Ken. Also surviving are six grandchildren and two great-grandchildren. A private family service will be held at a later date, Vaughn Gwynn McGrady Chapel, serving the Matney family. The deceased again, David MacArthur Matney, age 83, of Dougsboro, passed away Saturday, May 16th, at his home.
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1: 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And then Nehemiah said, 'Then I prayed to the Lord of heaven.'" You see, Nehemiah recognized there was a greater king than King Artaxerxes, the King of Kings and Lord of Lords, that king would one day bow to, that the president and all great leaders will all bow to, because God rules and reigns, and he should be our first response and our last resort. Have you called upon the Lord? 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
3: A former VCU fellow is tested positive for Ebola.
4: Dr. Peter Stafford tested positive while serving on a mission in the Democratic Republic of Congo. Stafford specializes in burn care and was serving patients in the Congo's eastern Ituri province, the location of a recent deadly Ebola outbreak. The mission organization he was with says Stafford started developing symptoms and then tested positive. He was evacuated and is receiving specialized medical care in Germany. Stafford was a previous fellow with VCU Health's Evan Hayes Burn Center. His wife, who's also a doctor, and their four young children are being monitored for symptoms. I'm Rose Sierra Rivera.
3: Governor Spansberger has vetoed bills that would have established a retail marijuana marketplace in Virginia. Rebecca Hughes with more.
5: The governor announced that she has killed two bills that would have created the marketplace. Bill sponsor Senator Lasha Reese-Aird spoke to CBS 6.
6: Now we're left in a position of uncertainty.
5: Spanberger says her proposed changes included stronger penalties for law violators, training for enforcers, and definitive testing methods. She says the veto is because

0: she wants to learn lessons from other states and ensure strong oversight of the program on day one. The governor also vetoed bills that would have established a prescription drug affordability board, saying evidence from other states shows that such boards are expensive and fail to meet their stated goals.
1: A waterline break is causing some in Petersburg to be under a boil water advisory. The Virginia Department of Health is urging residents and business owners without water to use boiled tap water or bottled water for drinking or cooking. The city says a water line repair resulted in a loss of pressure, and failing to follow the advisory could lead to stomach or intestinal issues. The city says the advisory is in effect until further notice. I'm Kitty Gray.
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3: 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Wouldn't it be a miracle if there was a treatment for children with leukemia other than chemo or radiation? 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
2: Dominion Energy vows $2 billion in customer payouts, mostly for Virginia, if regulators approve the merger with NextEra Energy. Rebecca Hughes reports.
3: A spokesperson says those payouts would be distributed within 2 years of the merger being complete, with 80% of that money going to customers in Virginia. Virginia Tech public policy professor David Bieri tells ABC 13.
4: Part of the reason why the acquisition is happening is because it gives NextEra access to a honeypot.
3: Bieri says the merger is not a done deal.
4: Because the most important thing is, of course, that this needs to be approved by a variety of federal and state regulators. But the government can say no.
3: Lawmakers are divided on whether rates will really come down or not.
2: Some cannabis groups say they urged Governor Spansberger to veto the retail cannabis bill. Thomas Cage has the details.
5: Barbara Biddle, who serves as president of the Cannabis Small Business Association, says that her group supports a retail cannabis market in Virginia, but could not support this particular legislation and the consequences it would have had for small businesses. She called the veto an opportunity to craft a better cannabis policy and says the proposed rule would have added a limit to the amount of THC in hemp products. MarijuanaMoment.net reports the CSBA, some hemp companies, and major alcohol retailer Total Wine and More sent the governor a letter asking her to veto the bills and to revisit the issue in the 2027 session.
2: The Montgomery County Commonwealth's Attorney's Office has determined that no criminal charges can be pursued against a Blacksburg Police Department officer who hit a 22-year-old pedestrian back in December 2025. The pedestrian, identified as Spencer David Woodson Forsling, was struck and killed while attempting to cross an intersection. WDBJ reports that Forsling was a graduate student at Virginia Tech. I'm Katie Gray.
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2: A former VCU fellow is tested positive for Ebola.
3: Dr. Peter Stafford tested positive while serving on a mission in the Democratic Republic of Congo. Stafford specializes in burn care and was serving patients in the Congo's eastern Ituri province, the location of a recent deadly Ebola outbreak. The mission organization he was with says Stafford started developing symptoms and then tested positive. He was evacuated and is receiving specialized medical care in Germany. Stafford was a previous fellow with VCU Health's Evan Hayes Burn Center. His wife, who's also a doctor, and their four young children are being monitored for symptoms. I'm Rose Rivera.
2: Governor Spansberger has vetoed bills that would have established a retail marijuana marketplace in Virginia. Rebecca Hughes with more.
4: The governor announced that she has killed two bills that would have created the marketplace. Bill sponsor Senator LaCharisse Aird spoke to CBS 6.
5: Now we're left in a position of uncertainty.
4: Spanberger says her proposed changes included stronger penalties for law violators, training for enforcers.

0: and definitive testing methods. She says the veto is because she wants to learn lessons from other states and ensure strong oversight of the program on day one. The governor also vetoed bills that would have established a prescription drug affordability board, saying evidence from other states shows that such boards are expensive and fail to meet their stated goals.
1: A waterline break is causing some in Petersburg to be under a boil water advisory. The Virginia Department of Health is urging residents and business owners without water to use boiled tap water or bottled water for drinking or cooking. The city says a water line repair resulted in a loss of pressure, and failing to follow the advisory could lead to stomach or intestinal issues. The city says the advisory is in effect until further notice. I'm Kitty Gray.
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1: 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I'm breathing on God's time. And I ain't gonna waste one breath.
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3: Dominion Energy vows $2 billion in customer payouts, mostly for Virginia, if regulators approve the merger with NextEra Energy. Rebecca Hughes reports.
4: The spokesperson says those payouts would be distributed within 2 years of the merger being complete, with 80% of that money going to customers in Virginia. David Bieri tells ABC 13.
5: Part of the reason why the acquisition is happening is because it gives NextEra access to a honeypot.
4: Bieri's
5: thing is, of course, that this needs to be approved by a variety of federal and state regulators, but the government can say no.
4: Lawmakers are divided on whether rates will...
6: As president of the Cannabis Small Business Association says that her group supports a retail cannabis market in Virginia, but could not support this particular legislation and the consequences it would have had for small businesses. She called the veto an opportunity to craft a better cannabis policy and says the proposed rule would have added a limit to the amount of THC in hemp products. MarijuanaMoment.net reports the CSBA, some hemp companies, and major alcohol retailer Total Wine and More sent the governor a letter asking her to veto the bills and to revisit the issue in the 2027 session.
3: The Montgomery County Commonwealth's Attorney Office has determined that no criminal charges can be pursued against a Blacksburg Police Department

0: officer who hit a 22-year-old pedestrian back in December 2025. The pedestrian, identified as Spencer David Woodson Forsling, was struck and killed while attempting to cross an intersection. WDBJ reports that Forsling was a graduate student at Virginia Tech. I'm Katie Gray.
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1: 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Chief Mike here again with another segment of Chatting with the Chief. 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